0: Vive la música.
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Oh, it's like that now. I'ma show you motherfuckers how to act now. I'ma show them how to act. I'ma show you,

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1: Dahlia, revert last command and run simulation.
2: Running simulation.
1: What the hell is that? Pick anyone in history, and based off a collection of data, allows you to personally speak with them.
3: Anybody?
1: Anybody.
3: Dahlia, do big sign.
1: All right, let me get this straight. You can speak with anyone in recorded history, like Jesus, Steve Jobs, Einstein. You pick Big Sean.
3: Oh, fuck yeah, that's my dog.
1: Okay, Thalia, simulate Big Sean.
4: What up, Kai, you little bitch?
3: Yeah, I might have to upgrade my shit.
5: Hey, hands up. I'ma show that ass.

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That super world of my own. Nobody but you and me. We've got it together, baby.

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We go drink drinks and take shots until we fall out like the roof on fire. Now, baby, get my booty naked, take off all your clothes and light the roof on fire. Tell him, baby, baby, baby, baby, baby, baby, baby, baby, baby, baby, I'm on fire. I tell her, baby, baby, baby, baby, baby, baby, baby, baby, baby, baby, I'm a fireball.